0: Alpha 10-7 for the night. Medic 1 will be 10-8.
1: 412. 6 15th Street, going to be a concrete parking pad.

6159. 4 in progress, 618 Putnam Street. Was called in by the neighbor, advised 2 male subjects went inside this residence, both older and white.

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Control unit, monitor station 90, request for emergent response, 5711 8th Avenue, 5711 8th Avenue for a 61-year-old male found unconscious breathing. Tower page 2010.

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1059. 17 called back in on this 1084. Advised both male subjects left. They were walking westbound on 7th Street.

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0: 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It's going to be Wind Corps. Law enforcement requesting you, advising a 1013 subject put 83 in his mouth. 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

showing 1085 complaint, 907 13th Street, 17 advised. They've been playing loud music. They're troublemakers. Afraid they're going to start at 1010.

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0: 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Patient is custody of law enforcement. Will be 10-8.
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0: 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It doesn't live there. Is there anything further? 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

0: en route to 51 Sun Street for a 74-year-old female, possible heart attack. Advised she had a similar instance about a month ago, pain in the middle of the chest radiating to her back. Go ahead.
1: Cattleman 85 on 13th Street.
0: Medic 1, I'll have you en route to 51 Sun Street.

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0: Indiana 28. Lincoln 95 to Adam Charles King. Traffic on that, go to Mark 16 St. Mary's. What?
1: 7-4-3. 4-20-53. Interrupt 222 Nicolette Road for a 70-year-old female, unresponsive, is breathing, advising her O2 sats were down to 38%, is now on assistance up to 90, however, won't respond to verbal stimuli. Room 210, bed 1.
2: 408, copy.

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Central Station 1, respond to Harris Highway and Tricky Way in Belleville for a 1050 possible PI, side-by-side rollover. One patient is out, advised possible bleeding, unknown on extent of injuries, time of alert 2058.

0: Highway and Tricky Way for a 1050 possible PI, advising a vehicle was possibly rolled over the hill. There was a female out bleeding, unknown on extent of injuries. Thank you.
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2: Checker 27, Tech 9, line 29.

0: 409 back in service. We're a little bit closer to that. We'll just take it.
1: 409, thank you. I'll have you en route to 1916 Division Street Extension for a 76-year-old female. Difficulty breathing, advised chest pain. It's going to be unlocked for you.
2: Correct. Responding to the car wreck, we're closer to it.
1: Can I have you head to 1916 Division Street Extension then?
3: We are just about ready to turn into Ohio Valley.
1: Alright, go ahead and take the Nicollet Road 409. I'm going to have you en route to the Division Street Extension, being 409's already pretty much on scene.
2: Car wreck on Belleville.
1: Negative. The car wreck is at Harris Highway and Tricky Way. I thought you advised you were on scene at Nicollet Road.
2: So 409 en route to the 1050.
1: I apologize.
4: 418, we were originally en route to the 1050. We are now diverting to the Division Street Extension call.
1: 418, thank you.
5: Medic 4 Central.
1: 4, go ahead.
5: Been doing paperwork. Do you want me to head to Harris Highway in case ALS is needed?
2: ALS truck is in you as well.
1: You. We were unable to get extent of injuries. I do know a female's bleeding, unknown from where.
6: It's going to be a rental vehicle break. .27 for Shears is surrender revoked. 0 points, -99.
1: Advised.
6: 10-4, break. That female subject call back in from Willows on that 1017 via phone.
1: Sir, I'll call her.
6: March 2104.
3: Port Nicollet Road to Ohio Valley for that unresponsive. I'm headed to that car wreck now, me and Dylan. Central Medic 1 will be headed to Ohio Valley Healthcare.
1: Medic 1.
6: Shut you on a fireworks call, 519 32nd Street, 17 advised. People are letting off fireworks and they're landing on the 17th trailer.

to the 57. Dropped you on a fireworks call, 1807 7th Avenue. 17's just upset. There's cardboard all over their yard.

0: Central, all Vienna Monitor, Station 90, respond for possible illegal burn, 1004 27th Street, 1004 27th Street. Callers advising they're burning pallets in the backyard, 10th page, 2109.
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0: 4, no crime.
1: 42113. Central 901. I'll be on scene here. It is in the backyard of that address. They do have an extremely large pile of corn. I'm going out and talk to them.
0: Jam 42113.

0: 23. I don't have a 423 on the board.
1: Central, 423 was going to cover the fireworks. I think they diverted to that.
2: On scene.
0: 409, last unit, I still don't know what 423 would divert to. I've got all of my units on cards and all of them are in the right place so far.
3: I advise you, we have come to the MBA out of Harris Highway. We are on scene.
1: 423 was covering the fireworks. There are two ALS crew members. They went to the help at the car wreck. Show Medic 1 on scene at Ojai Valley, please.
0: Medic 1, thank you. They did not go en route with me.
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1: 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Everybody's where they're supposed to be. Thank you.

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0: 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Okay.
1: There you go, radio traffic's cutting out. 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
0: Advise him of a PT trauma, 15-20 minutes out.

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0: You can shut 24. 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

Station 1, respond to 2675 36th Street. It's going to be Worthington Nursing and Rehab for a 62-year-old female, hyperglycemic, time of alert 2206. To Worthington Nursing and Rehab for a 62-year-old female, blood sugars reading 481, room 29, bed A in the east wing.

Respond to 833rd Street for a fireworks complaint. 17th advising his neighbor is deliberately pointing out firecrackers to his roof and burnt the 17th arm and so shot him at his feet as well. I was wanting to speak with law enforcement.

0: Got found disorderly motorist, 514 29th Street. It's going to be a white pickup truck, 17 advice. 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
1: Just 24.
2: 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Traffic, open up all your northbound traffic.

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0: Non-disorderly motorist, 1307 40th Street. It's going to be a silver Dodge truck. Drove into the 17's yard, did 10. That's about 5 minutes ago. Break.
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0: Complaint. It's going to be the house sitting at 7th Ave and Hugh Street, possibly 2210. They've been playing loud music with bass for 10 o'clock.
1: 47.

respond for 1050 possible PI in the area of mile marker 2.5 US 50 eastbound for a Ford Focus possible hatchback spun out in the roadway, unknown on injuries. Time of alert 2236.

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0: 2810, Buick Encore registered to a Lockhart off Rolling Hills Court, valid.
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0: 85 complaint, possible underage consumption, 608 Elder Street. 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
1: 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Mike 1's clearing scene at a high valley, be available. 408 transporting Cameron Clark to the morgue.
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1: Central Station 3, respond to 1709 Forest Hills Drive in Vienna for a 66-year-old female complaining of a migraine. Time of alert 2322.

0: 5951. Respond to 2526 21st Avenue, 1016 in progress, male and a female, male struck the female with a vehicle break. Be a Marine Chrysler 200, direction travel was Norris Street, from party possibly a Brian Gregory.
1: Awesome.

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0: 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Respond to 2526 21st Ave, apartment number 9. Law enforcement is requesting you non-emergent. 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
1: Tampa, we have an address of the problem, Marty.

0: Drive and route to 2526 21st Ave, apartment number 9. For a 1016 in progress, there is a male subject that struck a female with a vehicle, declined EMS at first, however, law enforcement requesting you non-emergent, also advising their physical scratches on the female.
1: Two copies, thank you.

I have another 27, so that's 40th Street. Incident in the rear of the bubble. Robert Miller, 12979.

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1: Now.

402. I have en route to 1032 24th Street in Parkersburg for a 78-year-old female, fallen, no apparent injury, needing lift assist, 240 pounds, requesting you through the front door.

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1: One, this is Columbus.
0: And your location.
1: He's going to be out of Columbus. I'll be with him.

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1: 44.
0: I have a call for a 1010 in progress. The 17's giving the address of 1004 27th Street, but however, she's pinging on 28th Street walking in the 800 block, seeing that the problem body they got into a fight after becoming intoxicated. The problem body choked her boyfriend out and hit his head off the concrete. The 17 and the boyfriend has left the scene, but the problem body is still there.
1: On 27th Street.
0: 10-4, 2352.
2: 46.

0: Are you on scene on that call already?
1: I am, but I'm leaving to go check 28th Street. What do you have?
0: I have a pending call for a 1056 subject in the area of 1100 Grand Central Avenue. 17 stating that there's a male subject walking in the middle of Grand Central Avenue towards McDonald's, just yelling and throwing his hands around, trying to get hit. So he's wearing jean shorts and a black shirt, waving a hat around.
1: Shelby and Ravo, just check 28th Street on the way.
0: 10-4, 23.
1: Did you have the 100 block where she was pinging?
0: Connected, she told the caller that she was going to be waiting at Spencer's Park.

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0: On the 2011 Chevy Equinox, valid registered to Jessica Wise off Camden Avenue.
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1: I'm out with him now. Four, if you want to head over here and check this out.

0: Advise you're out with the subject. What subject are you out with?
1: I'm going to be out with 46, 37 is still on 27-3 with the alleged problem starting.

0: 26.
1: They're requesting EMS here. 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
0: Emergent or non-emergent?
1: He's just stating pain and has some slight bleeding from the back of his head. Non-emergent should be fine.
0: 10-4.

0: Central Station 6, respond to Spencer Park at 28th Street and 8th Avenue, Indiana, for law enforcement requesting a non-emergent for a 1010 already occurred. Time of alert 002.
1: Thank you.

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1: Heavy en route to Spencer Park. It's at 28th Street and 8th Avenue in Vienna. Law enforcement requesting a non-emergent for a 1010 already occurred. Advise there's a male subject with a head injury. He's bleeding from the back of his head.
0: Devil.

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0: Central 144. Would you like for me to see if there's a deputy freed up to check that intoxicated subject in the middle of the road?
1: If you could, we're probably going to be on this for a little bit.
0: 10-4.
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0: One. 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It's going to be either barefooted, wearing slides, black or white shorts, full blonde hair, beard, and mustache.
1: Cover's over. We'll take that. We're already set.
0: Coffee.

0: There's a set of keys on a blue lanyard still at the house somewhere. Are you able to ask them about that?
1: Affirmative.
0: One sandal there, black. See it?

0: 6, we're advising to expedite. They advise it's a head injury, you never know.
1: Okay, patient conscious, alert, talking to him then.

0: 137.
1: Okay.
0: If you have obtained that property, you can clear from that location. Come over to Spencer Park.
1: They're not able to find it. We're still trying to locate it. I'll be headed over there shortly.
0: Davor, just want to advise them we may be in contact later.
2: For 3-0-0-14.

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1: 144.
0: Just advise, we do have another 1056 call at the area of Grant, 100 Grand Central Mall. It's going to be the back door of DC Penney. Advising there's a male subject hanging around out there, possibly 1056, unknown on description. I did notify state police, but they're currently with county on the other intoxicated subject.
1: 10-4, we'll stack it for now and get to it when we can.
0: 10-4.

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1: 47.
0: Tidal Wave Car Wash, 2902 Pike Street. 17 was a passerby advice. You can hear water gushing. Believes it's coming from inside the building.
1: 47.

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0: Central, 1023.
1: Where's your 22? Central, 137. I notified mall security. He stated that the caller was actually his one of his officers that was just going off duty, so he was aware of the subject.

0: 144.
1: You can show this flight call 24. Our subject here is being transported. We'll have a report.
0: 10-4. This is your 24.
1: I'll be en route to the mall to assist 37. Do we have any other pending calls?
0: A fireworks call. 15 was just wanting to know when they were had to stop setting fireworks off due to her trying to get sleep.
2: Central, 1023.
0: 10-4, 0024.
3: B6-44.
1: Go ahead.
3: I was calling 37. He said he's going to be out with him at J.C. Penney.
1: 10-4.

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1: Information command log. Do you have the order information?
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0: What do you have?
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17 called back in on 1024 William Street, advised the male problem party subject came back outside, verbally fighting with him, has since went back towards his house.

0: 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Time of alert 0045.
1: Thank you.

all EMS stations, no trucks available, one call pending for 2121 7th Street. It's going to be Westbrook Mental Health Services, unknown age male, extreme psychosis, trying to get into the back of the building. Time of alert is 0047. Four, 0047.

Stations, there's a correction to that last call. He is trying to be admitted into this psych eval. He is not trying to get into the building.

0: 502. I have en route to 193 Maple Drive in Williamstown for a 51-year-old female feeling dizzy, unable to ambulate. Advised she's wanting to be evaluated, approximately 230 pounds.
1: Yes, first responders and the outsense were 34 out, please.
0: Out so far, there's no response yet.

0: 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We're on scene now. You can show us on scene at that Westbrook.
1: Thank you.

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0: Thank you.

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He was not bleeding from the arm. I came back from speaking with the subject. He was bleeding from the arm. I don't believe it was from the problem.

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1: I hear some information for a second to you, or if you want to attach it to this business.

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1: 6, go ahead.
0: We're clear, Belfry. What's your truck status?
1: Am I only truck available?
0: Outstanding. I guess we'll head to 277 then for a little bit. Just keep us advised.
1: Thank you, and just in case you didn't copy, Belfry is now on diversion.
0: They were talking about it when we were in there. They weren't happy that we brought the last one to them.
1: Just advised that 104.
0: No, I was saying it was your fault that we didn't have. They were going on it while we were standing there.

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1: Negative, all advice.
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Central, 61, 51. Respond in the area of Linden Street and 30th Street. Linden Street, 30th Street. Caller revising of two male 1037 subjects. Revising they were walking down the street. Correction, three males. They were walking down the street taking pictures of the houses. 17 came in front of them and then they split up. One subject went down 30th and the other went around the corner on Linden towards the school. Advising two white males, one Hispanic or possibly African American wearing shorts.

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0: Central, Waterford Stations, respond. Runway 413, 13th Street, Apartment B and Boy, Savage Apartments, 413, 13th Street, Apartment B, Cross Street, Cornwall Street, Avery Street, 63-year-old female with chest pain, history of open heart surgery, heart attack, EMS from Amazon, cover page 0130.
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2: Vienna at the 413 13th Street, apartment B is in Boy in Parkersburg for a 63-year-old female complaining of chest pain, history of heart attack, stents, open heart surgery. 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
2: 6, go ahead.
1: 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Sounds like an ALS call anyhow.
2: Sir?
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0: Civil Engine 2, could be Savage Apartments, 413, 13th Street, Apartment B is in Boy, 63-year-old female, complaining of chest pain, started about 45 minutes ago, took a couple of baby aspirin, has a history of open heart surgery, heart attack, and stents,

0: 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What was that apartment again?
1: 6, this is going to be 413 13th Street, apartment B as in boy, in Parkersburg.
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1: Six, go ahead.
0: Clear the ER. How many you have now?
1: Two and four, 403.
0: Okay, we're going to head back up north then. Thank you.
1: Thank you for staging.
0: 407 back from Ruby, will be 10-8.
1: 407, 236. Now I have four of you.

0: 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Caller's advising they see flames. Time of page 023.
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0: Engine 4 room.
1: Caller, this is a Goodwill 210 Lakeview Center. Can see visible flames. We're trying to narrow this down.
0: Yeah, that's it, if you want.

0: Charlie 23 on that.
1: 4239.
0: Where did they say that was coming from?
1: Definitely advised Goodwill. Now possibly it's going to be the storage building next to it.
2: I think he can see active flames coming from the structure.

0: Central, units, law enforcement on scene advising this is going to be a dumpster, possibly behind Bora Bora.
1: Yep.
2: Do you advise a no fire? You talking about a street sweeper?
0: Negative. It is possibly a dumpster fire. According to law enforcement, a dumpster fire, not a structure fire.
2: 3, Thomas. 802, you want 3, cancel.
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0: On the sheets on N Street, panic alarm. It was pressed 6 times. Phone lines are also down. They can't see through the video cameras. 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
1: The problem party was a white male, black t-shirt, green writing on the back. 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

10-17 in person, 1840 Cameron Avenue, 17 advised her 26-year-old male grandson has her belongings and he's refusing to give it back. Break. Son is downstairs. 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

0: Central Station 6. Respond to 210 East 4th Street in Williamstown for an unknown age male subject threatening 1025. Time of alert 329.
1: Thank you.

Suspect having interrupted 210 East 4th Street in Williamstown. Unknown age male, threatening 1025. No means stated, however, there are knives and other regular sharp objects in the home, knives, forks, etc.

0: law enforcement's advising you can go ahead and start that way. They are advising both subjects are 1056.
1: 10-4.

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1: 4.
0: 51. On the 514, Roswell Avenue, 1085 complaint. 17 advisor, cars parked everywhere. Approximately around 500 people. It's been going on since the fireworks.

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1: On the sheets on 7th Street, 1055. It's going to be a white sedan currently in the parking lot. It's going around 7 miles per hour, swerving left and right.

0: is 17 able to provide a major model?
1: Stated it was the very first parking spot if you were looking at the sheets from 7th Street.
0: 5-4, you can show 24 GOA. 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

respond to 512 Roseland Avenue. 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
1: See, she's on her way.

Sorry, en route to 4301 Camden Avenue. It's going to be People's Cartage. Advising it's reignited. Not able to see flames yet. However, there is a lot of black smoke.

73, respond to 4610 Carroll Drive in Vienna, 73-year-old male, fallen, time of alert 540.

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1: Is responding. He's what you're on scene is advising heavy fire on the river side of the building. Repeat, heavy fire, river side of the building.
0: Hey, dude, all units, cycle full response again.

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0: I'm being advised your units can go ahead and start heading in. We've got heavy flames showing from the rear and river side of the building. 4301 Camden Avenue.
1: Info, we're going to route a moment.

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0: Give me a second on that deck gun so we can get this sprinkler cart back on. Yeah.
1: 10-4, hold up on the deck gun.

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1: 901, go ahead.
0: I'll be responding. Are we going to assist with the county or Parkersburg? Which radio frequency are we working off of?
1: At this time, it is largely Parkersburg units on scene. County fire is still arriving. So at the moment, Parkersburg Fire Band is the most active. However,

0: command once they are able to establish.
1: We'll go ahead and start off of a county fire then.
0: 10-4, copy that.
2: Two zones.

0: Spirit here to Central. Is there anybody from the building on scene? Everybody's got a fire watch.
1: We have not received any calls from building staff direct. The last one I left yesterday, I was fine, but they were supposed to be on fire watch.
0: 10-4, we found nobody here on fire watch. They left their sprinklers inactive. We're working on the turn of the battle.
2: Central, being a tower 3-10 round, 5 on board.
0: Central, ramp deck on going bell tower 2.5. Hold off and try to hit an interior for me. George, the 2.5. We have a deck gun set up on it right now. We're going to try to hit some interior with a 2.5.

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0: Flyer 5, get ready. This is Funky Future Ariel. You know, upside down, see if we can get on the roof.
1: Ladder 5 to 802, we still need a water supply.
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respond to 4610 Carroll Drive in Vienna. We have EMS on scene there. Negative response to status check times 3. They're there for a 73-year-old male who fell out of bed.

0: Rescue 1, 82. Go ahead. The building marked 11A, 11A directly to the left of ladder 5 is involved. 10-4, we're trying to get the doors open. Are you pulled out yet so I can get the aerial?
1: Okay.
0: 10-4-5. 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Ladder 5 is flowing. Which building do you want it on? To your left, you're on the turntable. 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

0: Coast Quarantine, one patient refusal, AMA, about 2 minutes ago, please.
1: Clear two.
2: So 137. Sir, Egan 1022, apparently that EMS crew just cleared. They were unable to get out inside the structure.
3: Hey there, two. We're starting to lose that wall on the left there.
4: 10-4.
3: It's bowing out towards ladder 5.

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0: A possible illegal burn in the area of 1113 13th Street. The neighbors advise someone's burning something, smells like plastic, closer to Oak Street.

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The hydrant that we were using to supply ladder 5 does not have enough water. We're going to get a good working hydrant. Here's the water, we copy. 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
1: Batman back in to get more reach on this corner.
0: For ladder 5.
1: Yeah, affirmative.
0: Okay.
1: If they can get turned around, I'll do it. Copy. Brett, we don't have a water supply for ladder 5. Just letting you know before you get placement.

0: to cut this door out of here?
1: Hey there, two. Where are you?
2: I'm headed back to your location.
1: I think we need to pull all the chiefs here. We got Sam from the 911 center and get a plane going.
2: All right, got on the phone right now.
0: CW3 802, let IC know we got one door partially cut open. We're working on another one.

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1: Go ahead.
0: What's your location?
1: Behind ladder 5, second post.
0: Copy.
1: How's building 8 looking?

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1: Go ahead.
0: The hydrants on the other side of the fence are not operational.
1: 10-4.
2: What?
1: That's the private hydrant, red one.
0: 10-4.

0: Fleet, are you still up there with them all?
1: Patrick, we're heading that way.
0: We're going to need to try to protect this building on the right so we don't have three of them going. It doesn't look like it's made it into that hallway yet that we were in earlier.
1: Well, if you remember right, there's a block wall that's going to run down through there and give us a little bit of time, but I agree with you.
0: There were three garage doors leading from the fire-involved building into that hallway, and four or five along into the third building on the right.
1: Alright, how far back were them other doors?
0: 100 yards or more, there was the first door. The other ones are all blocked up.
1: 10-4.
0: I'm trying to make my way into this third building now to see if the garage doors were shut.

0: Amen. Yes, sir. I've made it into the third building. I'm still at the main door, but I can see the garage. One of the garage doors into the third building on our right. It's open.
1: Patrick, so you're looking down the hallway right now. Pretty heavy black smoke all the way down the hallway.
0: 10-4. Pretty good smoke conditions in the third warehouse right now. We need to get these garage doors shut. Someone can come over here with me. Hey there, 2-3, are you inside right now?
1: Negative 802.

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1: Francis.
0: Are you coming this way?
1: No, I'm still out here where we made the initial contact this morning.

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1: 2.
0: Okay, I'm gonna leave you all there. If anything else happens in the city, I'm of course reset the tags again, but we'll be here a while.

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0: Either two. Go ahead. The building's 4B that we're getting ready to go in. So it's 4, 8, and 11 all in all.
1: 10-4, just hitting the door closing it out.

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1: I have you on route to 1733 St. Mary's Avenue, a 61-year-old female, possible CVA, does have a history of strokes. Mrs. Cronenberg is going to be waiting outside.

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1: Hey there, 2 to rescue. 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

0: to the Forensic Technical Service.
1: We're attempting to make some noise, but

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1: 10-4, copy, 10-5, back out.

Central 5954. In progress, 650 13th Street. The neighbor downstairs is yelling through the wall at the 17th.

0: Rescue, stated you. 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Break.
1: Copy, back out. 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
0: We were unable to shut a couple of the doors. Also, there's massive amounts of thermoplastic rubber from Kraton stored in these buildings.
1: 10-4.
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2: 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We're gonna have to cut you down and focus on ladder five.

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0: Got a major air leak. 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
0: Copy that. Thank you.

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0: 10-4.
1: I think Williamstown's up at the hydrant ready to turn it on.

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We're going to move stuff around.

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0: We have access right now. We're going to start moving.
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0: 10-4.
3: What's your way?
0: I'm going to get command. Get it out of here.
1: 10-4. We're on the way, Cody. We're going to drive around the other side of the building. We're blocked in by the 5-inch.
0: That's the way we're going. We're not going to have access to it here very shortly.
1: Where exactly are you?
0: I'm over here on the other side, on the other corner of you guys.

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Time of alert, 729.

0: 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That south side call.
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0: They've charged this 3-inch. We're blocked in.
1: Copy. 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
0: Just advising you that this wall that we were worried about falling is starting to get structurally compromised and bowing out.
1: 10-4, I'm keeping an eye on it. We got 5 far enough away from it.
0: I'm talking about the exit over on the Charlie Bravo side.
1: 10-4, we have our vehicles out of the way.
0: I believe so. Rescue to 802. Rescue to 802.
1: Go ahead.
0: Be advised, we're back at the fire pump room. The fire pump is smoking. We might be losing the fire pump. It's running wide open.
1: 802, copy.
0: We're checking on it now.
2: Tower to 802. We have all the vehicles out except for rescue.
0: Crash that has the roadblock if anyone else tries to get out on that side.
1: 82, 5 roads blocked on your side.

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1: 10 more. 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
2: Go ahead.
1: We've made it out. We're at the fire pump. The fire pump is about to explode. You're going to lose all the water on all the red hydrants. It's blowing antifreeze all over the place and it's about to overheat.
2: 10-4. You have your rescue crew out of the way.
1: Affirmative.

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0: The fire pump's about to fail. 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You're going to lose all pressure here in a few minutes.
1: 10-4, we're just spraying what we can and we're going to pull the traffic.
0: I would notify the pub and let them know it's going to be all off MS from now. It'll be for too long.
1: Ten four.

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1: Terminator 2 to all stations. 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

0: 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Do you want me to try to go up to station 5 and get us?
1: 10-21, buddy. Double.

0: Beta 1 to Tower View of it. 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
1: Over

0: that fire pump has failed, hasn't it?
1: Rescue data to repeat.
0: That fire pump has failed.
1: It's on its last leg. I'd say the tank's empty by now. You also have fire blown out of the C-side on both buildings now.
0: 10-4, we've actually got more pressure and hydrogen than we had.
1: Copy. Won't be for long. We're going to get back out the cannon so we don't get locked in. Just be aware you're going to lose it at any minute.
0: 10-4, just get out of line.

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1: We're walking down along the 5-inch towards the 802.
0: 10-4.
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0: 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You guys can take ladder 3 back downtown. 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

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Respond to 2503 Beverly Street, apartment 12, E is in Edward, for a 56-year-old female, injury to the ankle. Not sure

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0: Hey, me and us brought up here in Palmer Tower 3. 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
0: Deanna Tower 3. 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

0: Hey, well, if we're going to send the fleet down to you, then why do you guys to come up? 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

1004. Respond to 1030 Market Street to apartment 604 for 74-year-old female, unable to ambulate, swelling and pain in the extremities. Time of alert, 804.

0: 801 to Tower. I'm going to send you engine 2 personnel. You guys go ahead back to all four of you, go back to station. We got repairs coming for engine 2. We'll notify them when it's taken care of.
1: Hey, copy. Can you have one of them grab my coat and helmet? 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
0: 10-4.

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0: 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I'm on 1 convenience vehicle route. 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

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They said Stewart's is coming to steal.

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1: Unit 2, go ahead.
0: This alarm seems to be getting set off. It's in the front doorway of Building 1. We're guessing it's from the smoke from the fire off Camden Avenue. This is a false alarm. Show off our answer.
1: Copy that. Unit's clear. 938.
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0: go ahead, 22.
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0: Yeah.

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1: Captain Flakehead.
0: Command's requesting you to come up to the mobile command if you're available and to have ladder 5 continue down the alley that they're on there now.
1: Copy, I'll, myself or 801 will be up that way.
0: Copy.
2: I'm up this way. I'll stop at the mobile command while we're up here.
1: Okay, just advise. We're still in light of 5 now.
2: To repeat, please.
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2: Simple.

0: Good. 22, I've got the street superintendent of public service. Can I put him through to your phone so he can know exactly what he needs to do?
1: Yeah,

0: 140 Central.
1: 140.
0: 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He advised he's fine. I was calling 10.4 tonight.

0: Sam Fleet to 801.
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0: The sky brought fuels, one employee, zero people's charges. That glow that we keep seeing down the hallway, he said that he thinks it's coming from the building involved. We're not over in that other building yet.
1: Copy.

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For an elderly female unable to ambulate, time of alert 1028 hour.

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That guy's delivering a side by side of the fire department.

0: 2 this way for the driver. 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
0: Your old female. 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

Station 4. Respond to the intersection of 31st Street and Murdoch Avenue. That's Murdoch Avenue and 31st Street. Checking for a 26-year-old female wishing to be checked by EMS after a vehicle accident. Time of alert, 10:55 hours.

0: units at once. 2, refusal AMA, attempt 5 hours.
1: Central 403.
0: 403, go ahead.
1: Yes, sir, we were driving right by that MVA. Go ahead and show us on scene if you would, please.
0: Copy 3, have you on scene, 1056 hours.
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0: Central, Station 2, respond to 1705 DuPont Road East. 1705 DuPont Road East, at the McCappy's Donuts Shop. 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McCappy, south side, 1705 DuPont Road East. Finding a 60-year-old male fallen in the lobby, altered level of consciousness, no visible injury.
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Respond to 165 Virginia Street, Waverly. That's 165 Virginia Street, Waverly. 84-year-old female. Altered level of consciousness, possible dehydration or heat exhaustion. Time of alert, 11:03.

0: Barney.
1: Alpha 406, have you en route? 165 Virginia Street, Waverly. This should be the Crossroads Open Air Sanctuary. 84-year-old female, altered level of consciousness, possible heat exhaustion or dehydration. This will be an outdoor church service. I'll have the patient there standing by under a chair and umbrella waiting for you.

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Have you copy? 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

13 en route. 14-13, she's going to be in room 29 as an Adam. 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
3: 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Also, we're bringing a pumper back here, and then we're going to make entry in this, get down that corridor because it's into the roof line of this other building.

0: Hold 23. Memphis VPD 2701 Camden Ave. It's a single vehicle, no injuries. The Mitsubishi Outlander Rockies is out with it.
1: Good. Hey, we're just up here past this silver tank. Send a couple guys, two, three guys up here so we got to try to move this 5-inch up this close to the engine when it gets here.
2: Copy. Where are you guys coming your way?

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1: Four, 4-4-1-1, 9 Adams.

0: for 13198 Emerson Avenue, 13198 Emerson Avenue at the Dollar General. 81-year-old female, fell, head injury, elbow injury, time of work, 134.
1: Changing route. The active saying this is Williamstown, is this correct?
0: It's a Williamstown address, but it's way up north, Emerson Avenue. It's going to be the Dollar General there near Route 2 and 31.
1: Thank you.

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1: 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There was just a check welfare on her 2 days ago.
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Passenger 22607 Division Street Extension. Screening an 89-year-old female, left-sided weakness, altered level of consciousness, lethargic. She does have history of hemorrhagic CVA.

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1: Okay, I got 4-13. I didn't copy the rest. Okay, I'm not sure what's up with your radio, but you are very staticky.

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0: Sir.
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0: Repeat that.
1: Pete. Hey, did you copy?
0: Repeat that, TW3.
1: I need the ladder to hit along the edge of the this corridor because it's burning the tar paper on top of the roof. 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
0: Copy.

0: DW3 to Hughes. You still out with City Hill 11?
1: I'm not, but I can be.
0: If you would, drop building guys to make the connection, they're going to fire.
1: 10-4.
2: Central, I'll be 10-8. We checked on her. She's fine.
3: 4-1200.

0: Rescue 1 to Captain Fleet. 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
1: I'm at the rear, Y ladder 5.
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1: I'm at the rear, Y ladder 5.
2: What I need you to do is be able to reach it. I don't think I have phone calls or anything. Maybe we can go to a smooth board.

0: Guys in the call card also made contact with 17. Uncooperative. If he calls back in, 24, she's fine.
1: 10-4-12-0-3.
2: Advise you on same time. I never got it. 11:45.

0: Smoothbore.
1: QB3, did you advise you wanted a smoothbore nozzle? 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
0: I would like for you to put a smoothbore on the ladder truck because you aren't reaching back here far enough.

0: 143-139. The units respond for 1016 in progress behind the Chick-fil-A, 3940 Murdoch Avenue. Male and a female out of a white Subaru on foot. Male is chasing her, the black male and a white female in a black halter top. He's making threats against her as well.
1: Our smooth border is the one Venus ladder truck. Is there anyone I know of we have?
2: That's a good topic.

0: responding to Chick-fil-A. 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The female was last seen hiding behind cars in the Home Depot parking lot.
1: To the cops.

0: Check welfare, 1015 Virginia Ave. The 17 advised their mom hasn't been heard from in 3 days. 17's uncle and nephew went yesterday. There was no answer. It's a 40-year-old female.
1: Thanks, Scott. Be all advised. Can you see if CMS has any history there?

0: hasn't been there since 2025, and there's only been 3 calls since February of 2026.
1: Thank you.

10-4-12-14. Problem party vehicle description again. It was a white Subaru sedan in the side parking lot. They had apparently gone in the exit.

0: 26. I'm speaking with her now. Advisor, back on phone.
1: 10-4, 12-15.

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0: 40.
1: We have a Parkersburg PD unit on scene at Warehouse Church wondering if there's an available VPD unit with a lockout kit that could respond there.
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1: King Sam Boy 7422 returns on a Subaru, white in color, 2013 model, valid till March of 2027 to a Deanna Brown out of Findlay, Ohio.

0: Station 3, 4017 11th Avenue in Parkersburg, 4017 11th Avenue in Parkersburg. 14-year-old female, 25 attempt by medication, time of alert 1224.
1: Point 2.

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1: 4017 11th Avenue in Parkersburg. Your cross streets are going to be Elder Street and Wilbur Street for a 14-year-old female. 25 attempts via medication.

Central 2655. Unwanted subjects, 1342 Blinn Street, 17 advised, there's 6 to 7 people plus a dog that are in this residence that's not occupied.

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0: Secure Lincoln 5, 73729.
2: The 17 advised they were walking down 14th towards the Blue Moon.

Central, 140. Unwanted subject call at 203 55th Street in Vienna. Caller's advising he's made a report on May 14th this year of a problem party assaulting his father, and that subject is back now at the residence and is his uncle.

0: morning.
1: The CAD entry for the Kenneth Williams subject, the attached OLN through Ohio, no return on that. I also contacted Belpre. They were unable to locate any OLN with that subject's name. Stand by for the checks on the female.
2: 10-4, thank you.
3: 140 Central, you have traffic.
1: Affirmative, sir. I was advising you of an unwanted subject. 203 55th Street. Problem party uncle is back at the residence.

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0: South at 11th Avenue, Carlton, Vienna. 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
1: 1236.

since the 139. For possession of heroin, located an ID card through West Virginia showing expired break. The female brown subject is negative 99, negative 29. She is shown a valid operator through Ohio.

0: 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Also CVA, tire alert 1241.
1: 17, let's take a look.
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0: south of 913 15th Street, Parkersburg, cross of Latrobe and Lynn. 77-year-old female, decreased level of consciousness, possible CVA.
1: He wants to stick with us, he'll call back.
2: 10-4, 1242.
0: Locate that male subject's OLN through Ohio out of the NCIC records. It is showing a operators that is restricted to daylight driving only.
3: 10-4.

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1: 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I'll be speaking with him.
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1: 16.
0: I think we might be closer to that Waverly Road call. 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

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I still had you out at Marietta Station, or 423, you disregard. 416, handle it.

0: Central World 7th Street. We'll continue.
1: 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What was your last?
0: World 7th Street. We can go ahead and just continue that. 416 can stay available.
1: Okay, I'm going to keep 423 on it. 416, I'm going to show you 10-8. 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

416, 77 southbound at 176, 77 southbound, mile marker 176, 1050 PI, vehicle versus guardrail, time of alert.

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0: 24. 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
1: I know one, you're transmitting on Woody MS, sir.

0: 1. 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
1: P-1324,
0: Medic 1, I'm going to show you backing around the fire.
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0: 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Reports 2301 Kennedy Street. It's going to be Milestone Senior Living. 94-year-old female should be out front, swelling to the left leg.
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from 19th Avenue, 2000, 19th Avenue. 80-year-old male and 80-year-old female, both have fallen, neither are injured. 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
1: 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Neither is bariatric.

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St. Mary's Ave, 16th Street, male, white shirt, black shorts, running in and out of traffic.

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2: Or make contact, no issue here. They stated they did not have any medical attendance, but expected maybe like a pool board to have inside the apartment, but everything seems to be 10-4 here. We'll be clearing shortly.
1: 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It was listed as a male patient, last name Coiner.

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0: security. There's nobody here that can let us into the alarm room.
1: Copy, we had contacted them, and they were going to be looking into it, but we can call them back if they're not there to let you in.
0: Yeah, we can't find them.

0: Central 143. I apologize, sir. We still have you and 140 out on the 55th Street call. Has that been cleared?
1: I'll be 10A, show 147-6.

139. Respond to a 17 via 1021. Should we be advised about an incident involving restraining order?

0: 23 Central. Just letting you know we've reached the funeral home. We'll advise when we're 10A.
1: Copy, thank you.

126. Respond to Lowe's, 1300 Grand Central Avenue, 1016 in progress. Problem party, Nathan Kaplinger has busted out the window of a vehicle of a female. Ford Fusion, white in color. Problem party's in a red shirt, white hat, and khakis. No further information. She's disconnected.

0: 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And 17 via 21.
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0: Central Park Street stations. Respond to 2317 Broad Street, 2317 Broad Street, 37-year-old female, apparent CVA, EMS to automatic zone. Common alert, 1439.
1: Aphasia, facial droop, does have history of the CVA. Asking that you come through their side door where there will be a ramp.
0: Copy 3, have you en route? 2317 Broad Street, 57-year-old female, apparent CVA. Decreased level of consciousness, facial drooping. Surprising, take the side door, there will be a ramp. EMS is coming out of the south side.
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1: 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My God.
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26. VNA officers are requesting you meet them at 1206 Grand Central Ave. It's going to be the 7-Eleven for a 10:58 that occurred in Parkersburg.

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126. Sir, just to advise, we're getting a call at 1016 in progress at 1015 33rd Street. Disregard, this is actually going to be county. Repeat, disregard.

0: 126. In reference to that 1016, that county and state police are taken care of. State police arrived on scene stating that the property left in a gray Kia Sportage direction of travel towards Vienna School. He wanted you to be advised.
1: Problems all over the place. You not making a whole lot of sense on what he's wanting to report.

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0: Yeah, of course, stand by.

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0: Seventh Street near the Dollar General. 17 was a passerby advised someone was laying in a dog kennel, khaki shorts, dark colored shirt.

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0: 12.
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0: 10-4, 15-23.
1: Five. Then I hit six. Set 24.
0: 10-4, 15-23.
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0: 5512. Check 3310 Broad Street. 17 advised they looked at their camera and seen a male on the porch wearing a yellow vest. The male was taken off towards 33rd Street.
1: 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I can advise.

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1: 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Spoke to inspection crew. They advised at the time. The person hanging on people's doors. They alert them up Pigeon Road.
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2: Jason, they're working on trying to boost us a little bit more, so we might get a little better pressure. 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

disorderly motorist in the area of 1014 Swan Street, apartment 2. 17 advised a gray SUV was throwing eggs at people. Did hit the 17's friend. They're going to be at this address. Unknown direction of travel for the SUV.

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0: 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Can you make that call, or that call in Spring Street case for me, please?
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0: 22.
1: 1017 in person, 1334 Spring Street. 17 called in, advised officers were recently there for the 1077 with her brother. The brother called the 17 and advised her he's now at this address, would like to speak with officers.
0: All bad.

Central 143. Respond to 10 Heather Glenn, assist a female subject on scene there in a silver Kia SUV. She has tracked her stolen feline to this address with an AirTag, trying to retrieve it.

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Tire alert, 1641.

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0: 24, have you on rail? 2805 Birch Street, Parkersburg, left 2525. 70-year-old female, but found unresponsive, unknown breathing at this time.
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0: 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That's 210 Lakeview Center to the Goodwill for a fire alarm accidentally tripped, needing assistance in resetting at time of alert 1647.
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We got a patient refusal, AMA.

0: 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When we arrived on scene, we held her back inside her home. 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

0: Rural 55. Seventeen in person, 835 7th Street, Dollar General. This is going to be in reference to the Spring Street call. The eggs were sold at the store.
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0: 23, status check.
1: 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I'll be out at 19, Verma.
0: 41657.

0: 126.
1: Back in 24-10. 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
0: Complaint 2212 36th Street Apartment X. Pit bull attacked a small dog. This isn't the first time that the pit bull has attacked another animal or person. The owner of the pit bull is refusing to leave this person's porch.
1: Five sensors instead of 17, 24.
0: Be not that
1: last call.
0: 4, thank you.

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That happened yesterday. There were several gold pieces taken from 17's house.

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you keep seeing it, you see the biggest instant back off edge of that walkway, that replay down through there, just make sure we get it out. Control up air, Trevor.

units respond to 1614 Lynn Street for unwanted subjects. It's going to be two males, both shirtless, one wearing shorts, the other with pants and a blue bag, going through the 17th dumpster and R1 is porch. 17th doing it through his cameras.

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Time of alert, 1737.

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1: Burbank Central to 12, do you copy direct?
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7, you're responding to 167 Beechwood Drive, 42-year-old female, possible heart attack, no history of heart issues, having pain in the middle of the chest and stomach area, sweating. Patient's advising, if you pull in where the brick house is and keep going, you'll see a brown cedar house, and that'll be her house with no vehicles out front.

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I just spoke with that crew. They're fine. They don't have any radio reception out there.

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Time of alert, 1811.

0: You're responding to 1205 9th Street, apartment 412. It's a 33-year-old female. History of high blood pressure, shaking all day, dry heaving, vomit with a red tint. Also advising headache and muscle spasms. History of paralyzed from the chest down. Break.
1: Send it.
0: There's a location note on this address advising that the patient is quadriplegic and weighs about 147 pounds. Central. 07, go ahead.
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1: 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I'm linked to my 1017 on Swan Street involving the Aggie incident.

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It's going to be back to that female patient again. She's advising she's getting worse. 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

4403, you're responding to 1205 Knight Street, apartment 412. It's going to be for a 33-year-old female. I think she's getting more symptoms. Headache is worsening and difficulty time breathing.

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0: on the 9, Heather Gwynn for a 1011 complaint. There are two related CFSs attached. 17's advising that the cat is in the bushes and the cat owners keep driving by his mother's house. 17's wanting the owners to stop bothering his mother.
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1: 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It was all verbal, advising that a Vicky subject stated that she was going to hit the 17. She took off walking, wearing a blue shirt. I believe actually they are behind Sugars now.
0: Good.

0: 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I believe it was just verbal. Break.
1: 10-4, go ahead.
0: The person in the cab for Vicky. Do you care to confirm the 9-on?
1: Person, bye.

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1: And 4, are you secure? CN99 online, 4th Lift, out of Wood County for shoplifting.
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0: 2, have you respond to 163 Meadowlark Lane in Mineral Wells? It's going to be for a 911 hang up. 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It's going to be for 911 hang up. 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
0: 28 comes back to the pointer subject on a Ford Explorer. That's going to be valid. Break.
1: Good.
0: 27 comes back to the pointer subject. Is going to be valid. 0 points.
1: No more. Thank you.

0: on the 60. On to 4th Street and Juliana Street for 1050 possible PI. It's going to be a red truck versus a green Chevy Trax. 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
1: 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Puerto Rico accident, possible injury, 4th Street and Street, intersection of 4th Street and Ann Street, two people accident. 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
2: Two vehicle accidents, it's going to be a red truck and a green Chevy Trax. Third party confirmation of an injury, 66-year-old male, unknown specifics.
1: Truck and an SUV. We have no callers that were actually involved. 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
1: You're responding to the intersection of 4th Street and Juliana Street in Parkersburg, 1050, possible PI. It's going to be a red truck and an SUV. No callers that were actually involved have called in. A 1011 complaint. Marking
2: on scene. 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
1: Myself and 15er, 1013er, Route 19, subject.
2: Not on shift. Go ahead.
0: I apologize. I've got a possible road rage, 1015 issued on 34th Street, looks like 12th Avenue area. Caller advised she followed a disorderly motorist who was speeding by her residence, followed him to the 12th Avenue address. She's now left. After confronting him, she believes he was possibly 1055.
2: We can head that way, but if it's on 12th Avenue there, that's not the city.
0: That's affirmative. I believe she lives off of 34th Street. She's going to be in the city. She's returned home.
3: Okay.

0: 5 series is en route for both vehicles.
1: Caller has returned to her residence wanting to speak to somebody. She's at 606 34th Street. I believe the problem party's address is possibly 3411 12th Woodbine County.

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1: To West Virginia 27, when you're ready.
0: Go ahead.
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0: 4, go ahead.
1: George 229923. 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

0: from 139. The problem party is also advising that he was slapped by the female 17.
1: Central. 57, go ahead. Got a 6-6-7-5. Port Polo, call anything?
0: Come from the south side.
2: You want guys?
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0: 61. Can you get Central 21, please? 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
1: Copy.
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0: 59, go ahead.
2: Can you make this case for me? Said 24, it was clear.
0: 10-4, break.
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0: Via 21.
2: 10-4.